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7: Welcome to this week's Reflective Moments of America's Military. On April 24th, 1778, Captain John Paul Jones took the Revolutionary War to British shores aboard the Continental Navy sloop of war USS Ranger. Off the coast of Ireland, Jones and the Ranger challenged British Captain George Burden of HMS Drake to a duel. Outnumbered 18 guns to 20, the Ranger crippled the Drake's maneuverability, tattered its sails, and killed Captain Burden, forcing the Drake to surrender. April 26th, the NASCAR Cup Series heads to the Talladega Super Speedway in Alabama. NASCAR has always had a strong connection with the military and continues their support with the Troops to the Track program. Army Air Corps veteran Red Byron was a significant figure in NASCAR's early years, winning the first NASCAR Strictly Stock Division title, a precursor to today's NASCAR Cup Series. In Talladega this week, Jesse Awuji, a Naval Academy graduate and surface warfare officer, will be driving the number 91 Chevy.
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0: Sergeant, you are leaving on a very serious assignment. We must set our watches so we think of each other the same time each day. Okay?
1: Yes, ma'am.
0: You promise, Daddy?
1: Sure. How about you?
0: Yes, sir.
2: Preparing for deployment? 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
3: 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Not much of a defense against human trafficking.
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2: From ABC News, I'm Brian Clark. What does the future hold for Spirit Airlines? The Wall Street Journal reports that the airline is preparing to cease operations on Saturday. That would be disappointing for travelers like Marcus Stringer.
3: Spirit always been the best, though. I always fly Spirit, so I don't think nothing else better than Spirit.
2: President Trump told reporters at the White House he was still considering a government bailout. Purdue Pharma has dissolved. The maker of OxyContin has ceased operations today as part of a $7.4 billion settlement and bankruptcy plan. The Sackler family, which owned Purdue, will pay $1.5 billion today and make more payments over the next 3 years. No members of the family have faced any criminal charges for Purdue's role in the opioid epidemic, which is blamed for over 900,000 deaths. President Trump's on the road for the first time since authorities say a 31-year-old man tried to harm him at the White House Correspondents' Dinner last weekend. He's in Florida.
4: So they want me to be in a secure place. I said, what's more secure than the villages?
2: Getting a warm welcome at speaking before the crowd at the age-restricted community. As he left the White House, he said that military strikes on Iran could continue.
4: So they want to make a deal, but I'm not satisfied with it, so we'll see what happens. Iran wants to make a deal because they have no military left, essentially, and they want to make a deal, but I'm not satisfied with it.
2: But the military operation, according to the White House, has been terminated in a letter to Congress on day 60 of the conflict. And that's the point where, by law, the president's required to seek congressional approval for using more military force. He called that law unconstitutional. The organization in charge of the Oscars addressing AI in its new rules, saying that humans have to be at the center of the creative process, but AI neither helps nor harms the chances of a nomination. 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
5: Welcome to this week's Reflective Moments of America's Military, a weekly segment where we take you through some of the major events from the U.S. military's 250-year history. On April 27, 1805, the Battle of Derna began with a small force of U.S. Marines and Berber mercenaries led by Lieutenant Presley O'Bannon seizing the enemy fort and raised the U.S. flag on foreign soil for the first time. For his bravery, O'Bannon was awarded the Mameluke Sword, which became part of the Marine Corps officer uniform. This was also the first time Marines were referred to as Leathernecks. On April 24, 1778, Captain John Paul Jones took the Revolutionary War to British shores aboard a Continental Navy sloop of war, USS Ranger. Off the coast of Ireland, Jones and the Ranger challenged British Captain George Burden of HMS Drake to a duel. Outnumbered 18 guns to 20, the Ranger crippled the Drake's maneuverability, tattered its sails, and killed Captain Burden, forcing the Drake to surrender.
6: From the Fox Sports Studios in Los Angeles, here's Dan Beyer.
7: New York Mets President of Operations David Stearns told MLB.com today that the team does not intend to fire manager Carlos Mendoza. Mets are 10-21. They've lost 17 of their last 20 and have the worst record in all of baseball. Stearns told the site that despite their struggles, they don't view this as a, quote, manager problem, end quote. The Wayne County Prosecutor's Office in Michigan won't pursue charges against Steelers wide receiver DK Metcalf after an interaction with a fan at a Lions game in Detroit in December. The Athletic reports free agent quarterback Russell Wilson is in deep talks with CBS about possibly starting a career in broadcasting, while the Cowboys signed the first of their two first-round picks. His safety Caleb Downs is now under contract. Game 6 between the Pistons and Magic tonight at 7 Eastern. Cavs and Raptors play Game 6 at 7:30 Eastern time in Toronto. Raptors forward Brandon Ingram is doubtful because of a heel issue. Game 6 between the Lakers and Rockets in Houston. Rockets forward Kevin Durant has been ruled out with a sprained ankle.

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5: I'm Air Force Staff Sergeant Damon McGee. U.S. Coast Guard members have seized over 7,000 pounds of narcotics in the Eastern Pacific Ocean and the Caribbean Sea. The contraband was offloaded in Florida with an estimated worth of $53 million. U.S. Marines and sailors stationed in Okinawa have been awarded the Navy and Marine Corps Achievement Medal. The service members were recognized due to constructing a tactical operations center 48 hours ahead of schedule, aiding in communication efforts to defend U.S., allied, and partner interests. United Nations command personnel have gathered to commemorate the 75th anniversary of the Battle of Kapyong in Korea. The ceremony highlighted the Kapyong Commonwealth's participation in the Korean War and honors those who sacrificed themselves. This has been your Pacific Pulse. I'm Air Force Staff Sergeant Damon McGee.

0: 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It was about the status of...
1: Status of laundry?
0: No, it was the status of forces agreement. They said that our rights to have...
1: Rights to free speech, rights to party...
0: No, our rights under a sofa can vary, depending on whether we're military, a family member, or...
1: Astronaut!
0: No.
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2: For seniors from President Trump. I'm Lee Silicera, Fox News.
3: These are your golden years.
2: The president with that message at the Villages in Florida. But
3: these are really beyond your golden years. This is the golden age of America. This is where we are. We're in a period of time, and you've lived, and you're going to live a long time longer, but you're going right now through the golden age of America.
2: The president highlighting his no tax on Social Security policy while at the 55-plus community, also mentioning his no tax on overtime and no tax on tips plans. This comes a day after he signed an order that would create retirement accounts for people who don't already have them. Democrats argue the president's policies are raising prices for everyday Americans. Before he left Fort Florida, the president was asked about negotiations with Iran.
3: They want to make a deal, but I'm not satisfied with it, so we'll see what happens.
2: The president saying they are continuing to meet by phone. And the president telling lawmakers the deadline to approve the Iran strikes doesn't apply because hostilities have terminated.
4: President Trump sending letters to congressional leaders saying because of the ongoing ceasefire, he doesn't need their authorization for ongoing military operations in Iran. Under the War Powers Resolution of 1973, Congress has to declare war or authorize the use of force within 60 days. But the war with Iran began 60 days ago without congressional approval. The Senate rejecting a Democratic resolution to stop the conflict for a sixth time Thursday.
2: Fox's Christian Goodwin, but in the letter, the president says the conflict may be far from over, saying the threat posed by Iran to the United States remains significant. As several European nations have been critical of the U.S. involvement in Iran, the Pentagon now says War Secretary Pete Hegseth has ordered the withdrawal of about 5,000 troops from Germany. 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
5: This is your Pacific Pulse. I'm Air Force Staff Sergeant Damon McGee. U.S. Coast Guard members have seized over 7,000 pounds of narcotics in the Eastern Pacific Ocean and the Caribbean Sea. The contraband was offloaded in Florida with an estimated worth of $53 million. U.S. Marines and sailors stationed in Okinawa have been awarded the Navy and Marine Corps Achievement Medal. The service members were recognized due to constructing a tactical operations center 48 hours ahead of schedule, aiding in communication efforts to defend U.S., allied, and partner interests. United Nations command personnel have gathered to commemorate the 75th anniversary of the Battle of Kapyong in Korea. The ceremony highlighted the Kapyong Commonwealth's participation in the Korean War and honors those who sacrificed themselves. This has been your Pacific Pulse. I'm Air Force Staff Sergeant Damon McGee.
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7: Pistons and Magic start the action tonight in the NBA playoffs with a Game 6 in Orlando. The Magic are up 3-2 in the best of seven series. Tip-off comes up at 7 o'clock Eastern time. At 7:30 Eastern, the Raptors are home to the Cavaliers. Cavs up 3-2 in that series. Raptors forward Brandon Ingram is doubtful because of inflammation in his right heel. And the Lakers and Rockets play at 9:30 Eastern time tonight. Lakers up 3-2. Rockets forward Kevin Durant out with a sprained ankle. Mets president of operations David Stearns told MLB.com the team doesn't intend to fire manager Carlos Mendoza despite the team having the worst record in all of baseball. Seventh inning in Chicago, Cubs on top of the Diamondbacks by a score of 6-5. While The Athletic reports free agent quarterback Russell Wilson is in deep talks with CBS about starting a career in broadcasting. The report says CBS declined to comment on the possibility of the 37-year-old joining the cast of the NFL Today. Cameron Young leads the Cadillac Championship at 12 under par. Scottie Scheffler is currently 7 back at 5 under.
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6: 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I'm Air Force Staff Sergeant Carla Parra. U.S. Army 5th Corps officially launched Saber Strike, a multinational exercise composed of several activities across Europe's eastern borders. As one of three events forming the SWORD series, the mission highlights continuous transformation integrating low-cost drone defenses and AI-driven medical triage technology directly into field operations. During the finish-led portion of the exercise, U.S. units will conduct live-fire training to deepen alliance integration. Simultaneously, events like Amber Shock will test rapid force scaling from a battalion to a full brigade. The innovative exercise ensures the alliance can outthink and outmaneuver adversaries on the modern battlefield. Saber Strike strengthens alliance deterrence, ensuring NATO forces remain combat credible, innovative, and fully integrated. That was your News in One. I'm Air Force Staff Sergeant Carla Parra.
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0: None shall pass, unless they are to answer this question correctly. 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
1: From ABC News, I'm Dave Packer. Breaking this hour, a federal appeals court has issued a nationwide order, effective immediately, barring dispensation of the abortion pill mifepristone by telehealth providers and distribution of the medication by pharmacies and mail, blocking the Biden administration's easing of access to the pill. Republicans who had warned that they would force congressional action on President Trump's Iran war are now letting a key deadline pass. Congress is required to approve military action within 60 days or 90 days if extended, but lawmakers have made no move to enforce it. The White House maintains the ceasefire has changed the legal conflict.
2: President Trump, in this letter, as well as his administration officials, have been arguing that this 60-day clock doesn't apply to them. The president writing in this letter that, quote, the hostilities have terminated as part of this broader argument that the ceasefire that started on April 7th has essentially paused the clock here.
1: ABC's Selena Wang. The blockade in the Strait of Hormuz keeps pushing the price of oil and gas higher. Gas Buddy says nationally we're averaging $4.44 a gallon. This driver in Philly keeping his gas-powered car in the driveway.
3: I'm fortunate my wife has an electric car, so we use that more now than anything.
1: Fuel prices putting the squeeze on airlines. Spirit could soon be a casualty. Financial collapse could come any time now, we're hearing. ABC's Andrew Dimber.
4: This all comes as the South Florida-based low-budget airline was facing potential bankruptcy and was negotiating a $500 million government bailout. This morning, it appeared a rescue deal fell apart. But then this afternoon, President Trump saying the White House is considering a lifeline.
1: On the streets of Chicago. Thousands protesting on this May Day, just one of dozens of demonstrations being held across the country. They are calling for peace, higher wages, better working conditions, and an end to immigration raids. Mixed day on Wall Street, the Dow down 152, the NASDAQ up 222. 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
5: Military Matters.
6: This was the first time Secretary Pete Hegseth and Joint Chiefs Chairman General Dan Kane answered questions publicly under oath since the war against Iran began 60 days ago.
7: The biggest adversary we face at this point are the reckless, feckless, and defeatist words of congressional Democrats and some Republicans.
6: Secretary Hegseth defended the Pentagon's $1.5 trillion budget request, a $500 billion increase from last year, as lawmakers questioned the Iran war's cost.
7: But what would you pay to ensure Iran doesn't get a nuclear bomb?
6: The Pentagon comptroller says $25 billion has been spent so far, but that may not include damage to U.S. bases and replacing munitions. The hearing got tense when Democratic Congressman Ro Khanna pressed Hegseth on the cost of the Iran war.
7: And you're going to let this administration about the economy?
8: You know what is upsetting?
7: Incredible.
8: You didn't even do the analysis on how much it's costing the American people.
6: For Military Matters in Washington, Jennifer Griffin, Fox News.
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10: Pistons and Magic, 7 Eastern, 7:30 Eastern time. It's the Cavs and Raptors from Toronto. Lakers and Rockets, 9:30 Eastern time. They're all game sixes tonight. In Toronto, Raptors not likely to have Brandon Ingram. He's considered doubtful. The Rockets will be without Kevin Durant. He's out with a sprained ankle. Cubs top the Diamondbacks today, 6-5 at Wrigley. Mets president of baseball operations, David Stearns, told MLB.com the team doesn't intend to fire manager Carlos Mendoza, despite their 10-21 record being the worst in all of baseball. Stearns told the site that despite their struggles, they don't view this as a, quote, manager problem, end quote. Caleb Downs has signed his rookie deal with the Dallas Cowboys, while the Wayne County Prosecutor's Office won't pursue charges against Steelers wide receiver DK Metcalf after he had an interaction with a fan at a Lions game in Detroit in December. Free agent wide receiver Chase Claypool trying out with the Green Bay Packers. In golf, Cameron Young leads the Cadillac Championship at 12 under par. Scottie Scheffler, 6 back.

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3: 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I'm Eric White.
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0: Confused about cholesterol? The answers lie in the world of science. High-density lipoproteins, or HDL, are found in foods like lean meats, nuts, and olive oil. You'll want most of your fat intake to come from these types of foods. Low-density lipoproteins, on the other hand, can clog your arteries and contribute to heart disease and other health risks. They're found in fatty meats and fried foods. Just remember, H for healthy, L for lousy. And that's cholesterol from the world of science.
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1: There's also Sandy Beach Taupe.
3: A PCS move can seem threatening to children. Getting them involved with your move can help them have a more positive attitude about it. Even things like letting them pick out the paint color for their new room can go a long way.
1: Ooh, what's this one?
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1: Yeah.
4: Here's an OPSEC tip. Military success depends on secrecy. Letting adversaries hear about our operations can harm the mission and put service members at risk. Keep unit morale, personnel, and other operational details private, both online and offline. 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
2: Withdrawal from Germany. I'm Lisa Lacerra, Fox News. The Pentagon has announced about 5,000 troops, or about 14% of those stationed in Germany, will leave in the next 6 to 12 months. This coming after German Chancellor Friedrich Merz said the U.S. was being humiliated by the Iranian leadership. Though the Pentagon says the decision follows a thorough review of the department's force posture in Europe. While speaking in the Villages in Florida this afternoon, President Trump said negotiations with Iran are ongoing.
3: I spoke to him today. We're discussing. It's a little hard to figure out who their leaders are, frankly. You know, their leaders are gone. The first set is gone. The second set is gone. Khomeini was gone. And they were pretty evil people. Not pretty evil. They were evil. They killed 42,000 protesters.
2: A three-week-old ceasefire.